0: Nos chansons ont une histoire sur RTBF Viva Plus.
1: It was a teenage wedding and the old folks wished them well.

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Merry Christmas.

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But I'd rather go on hearing your lies than to go on living without you. Now the stage is bare, and I'm standing there with emptiness all around. And if he won't come back to me, then they can bring the curtain down.

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1: Quand l'UNESCO a dit cet homme est un scandale, il vit
0: Sardou avec Zombie Dupont et puis de Shangri-Las aussi dans le programme de ce jeudi. Leader of the Pack.
2: Is she really going out with him? Well, there she is, let's ask her. Betty, is that Jimmy's ring you're wearing? 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Is he picking you up after school today? By the way, where'd you meet him?

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2: I love you. I love you. I love you. I love you. I love you. How many different ways are there to say I love you? I love you. No need to say it any other way. Love me. How wonderful. Oh, how wonderful that such a thing can be. Just we two. Adds up to I love you and you love me.

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Ti voglio bene, te quiero, ich liebe dich, je t'adore. I love you. No need to say it any other way. And honey, honey, you love me? how wonderful that such a thing can be. Baby, baby, just we two. Adds up to I love you and you love me.